make love so fine. 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She said, tell me all the trouble. You know what she said? She said,

tonight? Would you tremble if I touched your lips? Or would you laugh? Oh, please tell me this.

industry. You gotta take on the world someday. 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